0: Sam, it's Emily talking weird things to put ketchup on. I agree with this one. Ketchup on scrambled eggs. I get told it's disgusting, and I think it's delicious, so I'm with you on that one. Some people saying Katie, Kraft Dinner. I get that. I think that's something that's kind of normal. Lane says they put ketchup on a cucumber sandwich. Huh. What is a weird thing that you put ketchup on? Let me know over at 855-WIN-MY-FM.
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1: I was distracted and in traffic. I didn't feel it when the earthquake happened, but it really got me thinking. Were you out drinking? 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It's been a year now. Think I figured out how to let you go and let communication die out. I know you know, we know you are down for forever and it's fine. I know you know, we weren't meant for each other and it's fine. But if the world was ending, you'd come over, right? You'd come over and you'd stay the night. Would you love me for the hell of it? All our fears would be irrelevant. If the world was ending, you'd come over, right? The sky'd be falling and I'd hold you tight. And there wouldn't be a reason why we would even have to say goodbye. If the world was ending, you'd come over, right? Right? If the world was ending, you'd come over, right? Right?

0: 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Hey, it's Emily. Well, one thing earlier, Jamie and Lorena were asking, would you rather have no AC, but you have all deodorant, or you only have AC, but you have no deodorant? I'm curious, which one would you pick? We're going to chat about this coming up.
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8: Here's Brockville's three-day forecast from the MyFM Weather Center. Tonight, a few clouds at a low of 14. Tomorrow, a mix of sun and cloud, a high of 25. Then, Thursday, sunshine at a high of 21. 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

0: AFM, it's Emily. Very interesting seeing on the text line how many people chose deodorant over AC. Well, it was a question Jamie Lorena had this morning saying, would you rather have just deodorant but no AC, or no all the AC but no deodorant? And a lot of people are picking deodorant, and I have to say, I think I agree with this because my biggest fear in life is smelling bad. However, my body's just not meant for having no AC. My thighs are not made for summer, so this is a toughie. 855 Win My FM.
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6: Here's Brockville's three-day forecast from the MyFM Weather Center. Tonight, a few clouds at a low of 14. Tomorrow, a mix of sun and cloud, a high of 25. Then, Thursday, sunshine at a high of 21. I'm Harper Cody, 104.9 MyFM, Brockville's breaking and local news.

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7: Here's Brockville's three-day forecast from the MyFM Weather Center. Tonight, a few clouds at a low of 14. Tomorrow, a mix of sun and cloud, high of 25. Then, Thursday, sunshine at a high of 21. I'm Harper Cody, 104.9 MyFM, Brockville's breaking and local.

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5: Here's Brock Bowles' three-day forecast from the MyFM Weather Center. Tonight, a few clouds at a low of 14. Tomorrow, a mix of sun and cloud, a high of 25. Then, Thursday, sunshine at a high of 21. 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
1: Here's Brockville's three-day forecast from the MyFM Weather Center. Tonight, a few clouds at a low of 14. Tomorrow, a mix of sun and cloud, a high of 25. Then, Thursday, sunshine at a high of 21. I'm Harper Cody, 104.9 MyFM, Brockville's breaking and local news.

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1: Here's Brock Bull's three-day forecast from the MyFM Weather Center. Tonight, a few clouds at a low of 14. Tomorrow, a mix of sun and cloud, a high of 25. Then, Thursday, sunshine at a high of 21. I'm Harper Cody, 104.9 MyFM, Brock Bull's breaking and local news.

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0: 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Here's what's
1: going on. 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
1: Here's Brock Bull's three-day forecast from the MyFM Weather Center. Tonight, a few clouds at a low of 14. Tomorrow, a mix of sun and cloud, a high of 25. Then, Thursday, sunshine at a high of 21. I'm Harper Cody, 104.9 MyFM, Brock Bull's breaking and local news.

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1: Here's Brockville's three-day forecast from the MyFM Weather Center. Tonight, a few clouds at a low of 14. Tomorrow, a mix of sun and cloud, a high of 25. Then, Thursday, sunshine at a high of 21. I'm Harper Cody, 104.9 MyFM, Brockville's breaking and local news.

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weather center. Tonight, a few clouds at a low of 14. Tomorrow, a mix of sun and cloud, a high of 25. Then Thursday, sunshine at a high of 21. I'm Harper Cody, 104.9 MyFM, Brockville's Breaking and Local News.

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3: Well, good morning and welcome to the wake up call for Wednesday, May the 27th. It's York in for Chris as he's off on his golf trip. He'll be back on Monday. Today is National Road Trip Day, kind of like what Chris is on. It's National Grape Popsicle Day and National Cellophane Tape Day. Celebrating a birthday today, actress Lily Rose Depp. Yes, that's Johnny's kid. She turns 27. Chris Colfer from Glee turns 36. Paul Bettany hits 55. Former baseball slugger Frank Thomas, the Big Hurt, he turns 58 today. And Todd Bridges from Different Strokes turns 61. In 1919, the first pop-up toaster was patented on this day by Charles Streit of Minnesota. In 1933, Walt Disney's Academy Award-winning animated short, The Three Little Pigs, was first released. All of this happening back on this day in history. Coming up as the wake-up call continues, we'll take a look at some things you might want to talk about the water cooler today as you begin your Wednesday.
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1: Welcome back to the Wake Up Call for your Wednesday morning. It is York in for Chris. Here's a few things you might want to talk about around the water cooler today. Saxophone legend Sonny Rollins, who played with the Rolling Stones, he has passed away at the age of 95. A single infusion of a gene editing treatment lowers cholesterol levels by up to 62%. Now, this in a small trial, but it is showing promise as a one-time treatment for heart disease. Star Wars The Mandalorian and Grogu had the worst opening weekend of any Star Wars movie in the Disney era, pulling in only $102 million throughout North America. What's the perfect amount of sleep to get each night? Well, there's a new study, and according to this study, the ideal amount of sleep is somewhere between 6.4 and 7.8 hours. Anne Hathaway is sharing that she was legally blind in one eye all throughout her 30s, this due to an early onset cataract, but that has all been taken care of. And Elton John was named the first ever president of the Ivories Academy in the UK. It's a not-for-profit that works to support, empower, and celebrate songwriters and composers. Just a few things there you might want to talk about around the water cooler today as your wake-up call continues in moments.
0: Morning, set the tone for the rest of your day.
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1: Welcome back to the Wake Up Call for your Wednesday morning. It is a York and Chris. He's off on his golf weekend with the boys, and we'll be back on Monday. Thought we'd take a look at this date in music history. It was back on this day in 1957. Buddy Holly and the Crickets, their single That'll Be the Day, is released. The Beatles single From Me to You with B-side Thank You Girl is released in the U.S. It actually wouldn't chart until the following March in 1964. In 1964, 11 boys were suspended at a Coventry, England school. Why? For having hairstyles like Mick Jagger. Yep. In 1972, Oh Girl by the Chi-Lites went to number one on the U.S. Top 40 chart. Dreams by Fleetwood Mac is the number one song on the U.S. Top 40 chart. That was in 1977. In 92, Cher is forced to postpone her live performance debut in New York City after she came down with bronchitis. In 94, Tim McGraw's album, Not a Moment Too Soon, is certified gold, platinum, and double platinum. In 1996, Stephen Stills married Kristen Hathaway. And in 97, Paul McCartney's album, Flaming Pie, is released. Coming up as your wake-up call continues, we'll take a look at what's making news right here in Canada.
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4: Here's Brockville's three-day forecast from the MyFM Weather Center. Tonight, a few clouds at a low of 14. Tomorrow, a mix of sun and cloud, high of 25. Then Thursday, sunshine at a high of 21. I'm Harper Cody, 104.9 MyFM, Brockville's breaking.

0: and getting your brain started. It's the Wake Up Call. 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
1: Welcome back to the Wake Up Call as we continue for your Wednesday morning, May the 27th. Here's a few, let's say, light stories that are making news here in Canada. A Toronto bakery is getting attention for creating a KD mac and cheese cheesecake. Yep, pasta and cheese powder, but reimagined as a sweet treat. It's being described as playful and surprising, and will only be available for a limited time. Canadians have officially decided KD is no longer just survival food, it's now dessert. A Canadian tow truck driver told a customer they'd have to wait because he was busy helping rescue a moose. The moment turned into a feel-good clip online with the customer basically saying, yeah, fair enough. Only in Canada's I'll be late, I'm helping a moose count as a valid excuse. Now, just a couple of weird stories there, but there's an entire Canadian podcast dedicated to the country's strangest headlines. Recent episodes include things like ice cream-related arrests, runaway buses, and bizarre small-town incidents. If you think Canada is quiet, clearly, you're not reading the right news. I'll be back tomorrow morning with another edition of the Wake Up Call coming up at the top of the hour, your top local stories, and then great music, great entertainment all day long. Have a great Wednesday.

0: Nashville.
1: It's Wednesday, May 27th. Sunny becoming a mix of sun and cloud this afternoon. Good morning, I'm Jessica Minnie. Local MP Michael Barrett paid tribute in the House of Commons to Wanda, Michaela, and Nikita Elliott, whose lives were lost in an act of intimate partner violence in Brockville on May 7th.
2: We'll remember Wanda as a beloved mother, wife, and sister, and Michaela and Nikita's sisters, daughters, and friends who are deeply loved and missed by all those who knew them.
1: Barrett honored the family's memory, thanked first responders and Brockville Police Service, and recognized the work of Leeds and Grenville Interval House and shelter movers supporting survivors. Canada Border Service Agency officers at the Lansdowne border crossing recently seized more than $11,000 in undeclared cash from a U.S. traveler. Officials say the money was found inside a vehicle and suspected to be proceeds of a crime. Travelers can carry unlimited funds across the border, but must declare amounts of $10,000 or more. The Brockville Rowing Club will christen a new 8-person racing shell on Saturday at its St. Lawrence River Boathouse. The event includes an award presentation recognizing rowing excellence and community leadership. Founded in 1894, the club recently celebrated 130 years and continues to grow youth, recreational, and competitive rowing programs, serving communities across eastern Ontario today. It's time for our daily Animal House Showcase feature. Today we're looking closer at Details Dog Grooming in Gananoque. It all started in Mallorytown, and over the last few years, their location in Gananoque has been a popular spot for dogs to get a fresh look. Chantal Hunt tells us about her and her staff's experience in this profession.
3: We enjoy working with the dogs and the owners, helping them as well learn about their dog's coat type and their needs. We also enjoy it a lot when we can help a dog that has a lot of stress issues, when we can help them start to enjoy dog grooming.
1: Hunt says one of the biggest pieces of advice to any pet owner is to get educated on grooming your pet, and says you can never stop learning in this business. For more details and to hear the full interview, head to brockvilledaily.ca. In sports, in the NHL, Vegas edged Colorado 2-1 to complete a 4-game sweep and advance to the Stanley Cup Final. At the Men's World Hockey Championships, Canada beat Czechia and moves on to face the U.S. in the quarterfinal. In the NBA, Oklahoma City tops San Antonio 127-114 to take a 3-2 series lead, and the Blue Jays beat Miami 8-1. The next time you're scrolling through your phone, visit brockvilledaily.ca and see what Brockville is talking about. 401 Traffic and Weather together next on 104.9 MyFM.
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9: Well, taking a first look at your drive on this Wednesday morning, both the 401 and the 416 very lightly traveled in the early go, not seeing any problems on the 401 in either direction between Kingston and Cornwall. No problems northbound or southbound on the 416. We are looking at both highways moving at the speed limit. Your forecast for today, we start off with sunshine. We'll see a mix of sun and clouds this afternoon, the high getting up to 24. Cloudy tonight, there is a slight chance of a shower this evening. We'll see wind gusts pick up to 40 kilometers an hour before morning with low down to 11. Tomorrow, cloud covers, slight chance of showers midday tomorrow. Those wind gusts to 40 continue with the high reaching 21. 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

0: MyFM in the morning underway on this Wednesday. Jamie and Lorena talking a little bit about summer plans, travel plans, and a good idea, something free, Lorena.
1: In just a few weeks, Canadians will once again be able to take advantage of discounted travel and free admission as the Canada Strong Pass returns for the summer. Yay, Canada Strong Pass. Mark your calendar because the pass will be available for its third season from June 19th to September 17th. So it starts right as summer arrives and goes until the end of summer. The end of September, right? Or mid-September.
0: Like they know what they're doing almost. Is this a physical card? Is it a little key fob? Like, what do we get in the mail for this?
1: Yeah, you know what? I've actually never used it yet, but I plan to this summer. It's not a physical pass or a ticket, nope, but a program that gives Canadians free or discounted access to Parks Canada sites, museums, galleries, even travel on Via Rail. So during that time frame, you can get free admission to all national historic sites, national parks, and national marine conservation areas. Anything operated by Parks Canada, all you have to do is show up. It's okay. So easy. So the pass is available to Canadians and international tourists. I didn't know that. Once the pass kicks in this summer, visitors will have access to free entry at participating locations operated by Parks Canada, as we mentioned, 25% off camping and overnight accommodations with Parks Canada, free and reduced entry fees at participating museums and galleries, and free and reduced fares on Via Rail. For kids and youth age 17, they can travel for free when it comes accompanied by an adult. Look into all the details because I think that Via Rail part of it is incredible too.
0: Absolutely.
1: I wish they had it for adults, but they don't.
0: Especially when you start checking out mbcstaycation.ca. This website is going to help you plan all over Ontario vacations, right? Within a lot of my broadcasting corporation markets. So hop on the Via. Maybe there's a national park nearby. Check out that website too. It all ties together. Look at us go.
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5: Here's Brockville and area's three-day forecast from the MyFM Weather Center. Sunny to start, then a mix of sun and cloud this afternoon, a little breezy at times, a high of 24 with a UV index of 8 or very high, a low of 11 tonight with a chance of showers. Tomorrow, cloudy with a chance of showers through the day, a little gusty at times with a high of 21 and a UV index of 5 or moderate. We're looking at a low of 10 tomorrow night. Friday, mix of sun and cloud with a chance of showers, a high of 20 and a low of 10 Friday night with possible showers. I'm Jessica Minnie, 104.9 MyFM Brockville and area's breaking and local news.

0: My FM in the morning with Jamie and Lorena. It is hump day. We're just talking about the Canada Strong Pass and how that kicks off again mid-June. Big savings and whatnot. Well, if you are planning a trip somewhere in Canada, Newfoundland might not be the best choice because it's going to be very busy, apparently.
1: Busy, expensive. We went there in 2024, done the entire East Coast many times, but it was always leaving out Newfoundland because it's a trip on its own. It's not like you skip over for a day. It's a big deal to go there, right? You got to connect flights and it's out of the way, we'll call it. But oh my goodness, the best place, probably my favorite of the East Coast, and a place you have to go. And it's a place you and your hubby both want to go to, but this is kind of scaring you away a little.
0: Yeah, a little bit. Why is it when we always pick a place to go, it seems like everyone else in the world is also picking that this year? When we went to New Orleans, it was one of their most popular summer travel seasons. And same thing when we went out west. It's just, yeah, it doesn't work well for us. According to Airbnb, data shared exclusively with The Peak, domestic summer travel searches in Canada were up over 10% year over year last quarter for Newfoundland, with sizable user interest in visiting the Rock. Yeah, Channel Port-au-Basque was singled out as one of Canada's top trending destinations, while Trinity Bay North and Bay Bulls ranked among the top rural destinations. Okay, now you were mostly, when you were in Newfoundland, in the St. John's area, right?
1: Yeah, we didn't stay right in because the prices were outrageous. We were, I think, a 40-minute drive. So everything we did, we stayed in Torres Cove. So we actually went through Bay Bulls to get to Torres Cove. Had a beautiful Airbnb right on the water. Pretty reasonable. I can't remember the price because, of course, I didn't book anything. But it was pretty reasonable. And, yeah, just amazing. But at the same time, there's, like, nightlife in St. John's that is kind of a pain to drive the 40 minutes and then have to turn around. Like, you got to check out George Street at night and do some things at night. But it made it a little difficult.
0: Oh, for sure. And it was just you.

0: probably love it, wouldn't he?
1: Oh, yeah.
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7: Taking another look at your drive, it continues to be problem-free in the early going this morning. Whether you're traveling the 401 or the 416, you're not going to find any live lane issues on the 401 between Kingston and Cornwall and anywhere northbound or southbound on the 416. Your forecast for today, we are looking at a mix of sun and clouds by this afternoon, the high reaching 24. Slight chance of showers this evening. Winds pick up a little bit overnight with gusts to 40 kilometers an hour, low down to 11. Tomorrow, slight chance of midday showers with wind gust of 40 continuing in the high reaching 21. 401 Traffic and Weather Together, powered by Best of Kingston and Area. 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

0: It's Wednesday, May 27th. Sunny, becoming a mix of sun and cloud this afternoon. Good morning, I'm Jessica Minnie. Prescott Ribfest is back this weekend, featuring barbecue, live music, and family activities after a successful debut last year. Here's organizer Bev Hooving on what attendees can expect.
1: So we have two ribbers coming, Ribs Royale and Dinosaur Smokehouse. We have a lineup of local really great food trucks, and then we have a beer garden. The beer garden this year is going to be run by Arbrew, so we're really excited about that partnership.
0: The three-day event runs from Friday to Saturday at Fort Wellington. For more information, visit brockvilledaily.ca. Leeds, Grenville, Thousand Islands, and Rideau Lakes MP Michael Barrett delivered a House of Commons tribute honoring Wanda, Michaela, and Nikita Elliott following their tragic deaths on May 7th. His colleague, MPP Steve Clark, reminded the community to continue supporting one another during this difficult time.
2: I want to hold those impacted in our hearts while respecting the privacy that the families asked for during this incredibly difficult time.
0: Barrett expressed his condolences to the Elliott family, praised emergency responders and Brockville Police Service, and highlighted community organizations assisting victims and survivors of intimate partner violence across the region. The Canada Border Services Agency says officers at the Lansdowne port of entry seized more than $11,000 in undeclared currency from a U.S. traveler. The funds were discovered in the traveler's vehicle and suspected to be linked to criminal activity. CBSA reminds travelers that amounts of $10,000 or more must be declared when crossing the border. It's time for a daily animal showcase feature. Today we're taking a closer look at Details Dog Grooming in Gananoque. Over the past few years, Details Dog Grooming has been a popular spot, and owner Chantel Hunt has been enjoying the second location in Gananoque. She says for fellow pet groomers and pet owners, never stop learning.
3: Any sort of education, but if somebody was going to start, I would say that is number one. Educate yourself. Find somebody that will let you apprentice with them.
0: Hunt also has a location in Mallorytown, which is located just off the parkway or the Mallorytown exit on Highway 401. For more details and to hear the full interview, head to brockvilledaily.ca. In sports, in the NHL, Vegas edged Colorado 2-1 to complete a four-game sweep and advance to the Stanley Cup Final. At the Men's World Hockey Championships, Canada beat Czechia and moves on to face the U.S. in the quarterfinal. And in the NBA, Oklahoma City topped San Antonio 127-114 to take a 3-2 series lead, and the Blue Jays beat Miami 8-1. The next time you're scrolling through your phone, visit brockvilledaily.ca and see what Brockville is talking about. 401 Traffic and Weather together next on 104.9 MyFM.
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8: Taking another look at your drive, it continues to be problem-free in the early going this morning. Whether you're traveling the 401 or the 416, you're not going to find any live lane issues on the 401 between Kingston and Cornwall and anywhere northbound or southbound on the 416. Your forecast for today, we are looking at a mix of sun and clouds by this afternoon, the high reaching 24. Slight chance of showers this evening. Winds pick up a little bit overnight with gusts to 40 kilometers an hour, low down to 11. Tomorrow, slight chance of mid- midday showers with Wolves wind gust of 40 continuing and the high reaching 21. 401 traffic and weather together powered by Best of Kingston and area. Top local businesses as voted by you. 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

0: My FM in the morning, Jamie Lorino. We are here around the breakfast table on this Wednesday, and three things you can't start the day not knowing. We'll get to those before 7, including it's a brand new contest starting on Monday.
1: Yay! And it's such a fun one. I can't wait to listen and play, although I can't win, but still I like to play. And so will you and your family. Okay. Also, cheap online websites. Have you bought anything from one of these sites and had like a big fail moment? Oh, that's coming up right after a guy who played a mall photographer in Taylor Swift's video for Opalite. It was so cute. Louis Capaldi, Someone You Loved on MyFM in the morning.
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0: My FM in the morning, Jamie and Lorena. There's a reason we promote local, shopping local, getting to know your local stores, local business owners. They not only are amazing people that give back to our community, we know those stories, but they sell quality products. Lorena, you can touch these products. Yeah. You can, in many cases, try these products versus a lot of these cheapy websites that, yeah, a buck, right? You see something off, it's a dollar, and then you get it, and it's absolute junk. And you're mad. Yeah. You're mad that you spent a dollar on something that was junk.
1: So true. Bingo. I'll tell my story in a sec. You had your nephew's birthday recently.
0: Yeah.
1: And there was, and then this created such a fun situation on our Hustle and Heart Facebook page too, because you posted the picture of this animal, which you thought was a cow. Well, tell us how it came about, because it was very funny.
0: So they always just find a theme, for, as mothers and fathers do for birthday parties these days. And then they go on this website and just order that theme of everything. Napkins, plates, balloons. Sure. They do go in and get our helium locally, so that's great. But this animal was nose down, butt up in the air. So obviously I fixated on that and running jokes. And then at one point in the night, my sister-in-law's mom said, "That's a pretty funny looking cow." And then everybody said, "Well, that's because it's a dog." So in my mind, when I posted this, Lorena, I just subconsciously remembered somebody saying cow. I didn't really look at the photo, honestly. I just put, "Here's an upside down cow." And now everybody's just fixating on the fact that it's a dog and not a cow.
1: I know, that's fun. You go to Facebook to try to get comments from people, and all they're doing is fixating on your mistake.
0: It just got derailed. I saw black and white. I remembered the word cow.
1: Yeah.
0: It's clearly a dog. I get it. But nonetheless, the nose is pointing towards the ground, and the butt is in the air. That's the way it inflated. That is a fail.
1: That is funny. Yeah, for sure. And the kids would never notice, but the adults would make fun of that. I ordered, probably from the same site, because they're known for their small things, I ordered a little guitar for John's birthday cake for his 60th birthday. And in the picture, the guy's hand was in there. It looked like it was a good size to sit on the cake. When it came, it was probably about an inch and a half high.
0: Oh, no. So what a cake topper.
1: It was not a good cake. We put it in the O of John on his birthday cake.
0: Yeah, there's some good fails out there for sure. Let us know yours. If you have ordered off these cheapy websites, what's the biggest fail? Something you received that was just not what was advertised. 855-WIN-MY-FM.
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Pierce Brockville and Area's three-day forecast from the MyFM Weather Center. Sunny to start, then a mix of sun and cloud this afternoon, a little breezy at times, a high of 24 with a UV index of 8 or very high, a low of 11 tonight with a chance of showers. Tomorrow, cloudy with a chance of showers through the day, a little gusty at times with a high of 21 and a UV index of 5 or moderate. We're looking at a low of 10 tomorrow night. Friday, mix of sun and cloud with a chance of showers, a high of 20 and a low of 10 Friday night with possible showers. I'm Jessica Minnie, 104.9 MyFM Brockville and Area's breaking and local news.

0: Three things you can't start the day not knowing. 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
1: 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So every weekday, we add a song to the family playlist, and we play it a lot that day, starting at 10 in the morning. You won't miss it if you listen to us regularly, which we hope you do. 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The winner is drawn from all the correct guesses.
0: I do love Name That Tune, but I need time. That's my problem, is I need like about 20, 30 seconds to say, okay, know that song, start singing more of it. I kind of have the Dr. Yeah. Johnny Fever effect, though. If you remember that one episode of WKRP, where when he had more to drink, his reaction time came quicker. I actually get that too, and Name That Tune.
1: Do you? Yeah. Well, we'll get drunk on the morning show again.
0: Yeah, again. Hey, now. Scratch that from the record. A hockey update. Colorado Avalanche shockingly swept in the Western Conference Final. Vegas Golden Knights are off to their third Stanley Cup Final since they became a franchise just 9 years ago. Worst of all for Leafs fans, Mitch Marner reaches his first Stanley Cup Finals with the Vegas Golden Knights. He's just playing unbelievable. Tonight, the other side, Eastern Conference, Habs, Montreal Canadiens, Hurricanes, Carolina leading that series 2-1, and the puck drops just after 8. Yeah, these are late games.
1: All right. And have you ever thought about how much your dog is costing you? Well, if you have a big one like my Charlie, the answer is $54,000 in their lifetime.
0: Yikes.
1: Yes. I know. So a new report from Rover says that price is up 17% from just 2 years ago. Smaller dogs, of course, you know, they don't eat as much. They don't need as big a treat. Although I'll tell you, that plot hound, when I break her treat in half and then give Charlie a full one, whoa.
0: Not a fan.
1: Stink eye.
0: Yeah, I guess so. I did the math once on Baxter. I think he's about 25 cents. He was about 25 cents a day to feed.
1: What?
0: Yeah, I tracked.
1: Are you kidding?
0: I tracked the bag of food and how far it went, divided it by the days he eats, and which was every day, and 25 cents a day.
1: He was a value.
0: Oh, my God.
1: He
0: goodness.
1: Was a great deal.
0: He was from a vending machine. That's what he was.
1: You could check for a quarter and feed him in the old phone machines.
0: Oh,
1: oh
0: so
1: my
0: good.
1: God. That was so stupid.
0: $54,000. You have two of them.
1: Yeah, I really need to get rid of them.
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5: It does continue to be a problem-free drive this morning. Not seeing any live lane issues on the traffic cameras on the 401 eastbound or westbound between Kingston and Cornwall. Also not seeing any issues on the cameras on the 416. Traffic is moving at the speed limit. Your forecast for today, we start off with sunshine. We'll see a mix of sun and clouds this afternoon with a high getting up to 24. Mainly cloudy tonight. There's a slight chance of showers this evening. Winds pick up before morning with gusts to 40 kilometers an hour. and the low down to 11. Tomorrow's going to be a cloudy day. There is a slight chance of showers midday tomorrow with those wind gusts to 40 continuing and the high reaching 21. 401 traffic and weather together, powered by Best of Kingston and Area. 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See the complete list at bestofkingstonarea.com. Your next update coming up in minutes.
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1: It's Wednesday, May 27th. Sunny, becoming a mix of sun and cloud this afternoon. Good morning, I'm Jessica Minnie. Nominations are still open for the Brockville Chamber's 67th Annual Awards of Excellence, celebrating businesses, professionals, and community leaders making a difference across the region. 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Prescott Ribfest returns to the Fort Town this weekend following a successful first year, with proceeds going to BGC Southeast. Here's organizer Bev Hooving on when Ribfest Idol auditions will take place.
2: Ribfest Idol auditions are happening on the Saturday of Prescott Ribfest, and then the top three bands will move on to the final Ribfest Idol competition in Brockville in August.
1: 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Groups including Brockville and Area Special Olympics, United Way Leeds and Grenville, and the Brockville and Area Food Bank are encouraging residents to get involved. High school students can also earn volunteer hours while gaining experience, references, and valuable workplace skills. It's time for our daily Animal House Showcase feature. Today we're taking a closer look at Detail's dog grooming in Gananoque. Over the past few years, Detail dog grooming has been a popular spot, and owner Chantel Hunt has been enjoying this second location in Gananoque.
3: I absolutely love Gananoque. I think it's a fantastic town with some really great people and some really excellent dogs. So we're super happy to be in Gan and hope to be there for a really long time.
1: Hunt also has a location in Mallorytown, which is located just off the parkway or the Mallorytown exit on Highway 401. For more details and to hear the full interview, head to brockvilledaily.ca. In sports, in the NHL, Vegas edged Colorado 2-1 to complete a four-game sweep and advance to the Stanley Cup Final. At the Men's World Hockey Championships, Canada beat Czechia and moves on to face the U.S. in the quarterfinal. And in the NBA, Oklahoma City topped San Antonio 127-114 to take a 3-2 series lead, and the Blue Jays beat Miami 8-1. The next time you're scrolling through your phone, visit brockvilledaily.ca and see what Brockville is talking about. 401 Traffic and Weather together next on 104.9 MyFM.
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9: Well, taking another look at your drive, it continues to be a worry-free commute this morning, whether you're traveling the 401 or the 416. Not seeing any issues on the traffic cameras on the 401 either direction between Kingston and Cornwall. Not seeing any directions north or southbound on the 416. Your forecast for today, starting off with sunshine. We'll see a mix of sun and clouds this afternoon. High getting up to 24. Tonight, mainly cloudy. There's a slight chance we see showers this evening. We will see winds pick up overnight with gusts to about about 40 kilometers an hour. The low dropping down to 11. Tomorrow, cloud cover, slight chance of midday showers. Those wind gusts to 40 will continue with the high reaching 21. 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

0: a.m. in the morning with Jamie and Lorena. We're at Wednesday. I thought it was Friday. I'm just, whoosh, what a weird,
1: I thought it was Thursday, so we're all over the place.
0: Okay, we're well ahead of ourselves this week, but everyone needs to calm down. Come to the breakfast table, have a cup of coffee with us. Coming up before 7:30, how actress Shannon Elizabeth made over $1 million in 1 week.
1: Well, we talk about the cheapy websites this morning that people order from. Some of the biggest fails. We want to hear from you at 855-WIN-MYFM. Right after Pink, and get the party started on MyFM in the morning.

0: KYFM in the morning with Jamie and Lorena. Well, actress Shannon Elizabeth, who's 52, launched an OnlyFans account about a month ago to take control of her career narrative, she says, interact with her fans, and show off a more sexy side that Hollywood historically restricted, according to her.
1: Yeah, and that's an interesting statement as a child who grew up watching the American Pie movies. This was like the quintessential high school franchise, the American Pie movies. She didn't seem very restricted in that first one.
0: Oh, the webcam scene.
1: Yeah, so I don't know if that was her restricted. Watch out, Hollywood. But no, this is, she's 52 now. Like you said, she's just trying to take control of everything. So this content, you're thinking OnlyFans, we all go to one place. But no, she's offering unscripted, spontaneous, just behind the scenes glimpses into her life, from candid travel photos to, yes, some more provocative content too. But she's basically just seeking creative freedom on her own terms. She just came out of a divorce. She has this account now, so kind of trying to, again, just take control. Have some sort of control coming out of a divorce is, I think, where this is going.
0: Oh, my goodness. I remember after my divorce, you run amok. So yeah. Ladies either shut down or they run amok and date everybody in town. The venture has been a massive commercial success. She reportedly made seven figures, so over $1 million, wow, in her very first week on the platform. My goodness.
1: Yeah, so OnlyFans is a British subscription-based social media content sharing platform. Creators monetize their photos, videos, live streams by directly charging fans either a monthly fee or through one-time tips. So that's the overall. I know primarily it's a platform for explicit adult content. There's no denying that, but there are many creators that use this for good, clean, fun, wholesome content. People just kind of pay monthly or give tips for whatever, right? So it can go either way. Sounds like she's somewhere in the middle.
0: Yeah, but I love this part of all of this. She does plan to channel a portion of her earnings directly into the Shannon Elizabeth Foundation, which is a nonprofit dedicated to animal rescue and wildlife conservation. So all the pretty things she's doing and stuff and the travel stuff is going somewhere good. Some of it, at least. And she'll pocket the rest, I guess.
1: How to make $1 million in a week, apparently. That's wild. Oof. Coming up, we're talking the cheapy websites. What's your biggest fail? Something you ordered, it was a couple bucks, and surprise, it was garbage.
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0: 646-6936.
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5: Here's Brockville and area's three-day forecast from the MyFM Weather Center. Sunny to start, then a mix of sun and cloud this afternoon, a little breezy at times, a high of 24 with a UV index of 8 or very high, a low of 11 tonight with a chance of showers. Tomorrow, cloudy with a chance of showers through the day, a little gusty at times with a high of 21 and a UV index of 5 or moderate. We're looking at a low of 10 tomorrow night. Friday, a mix of sun and cloud with a chance of showers, a high of 20 and a low of 10 Friday night with possible showers. I'm Jessica Minnie, 104.9 MyFM Brockville and area's breaking and local news. My-

0: MyFM in the morning. Checking our text line. It's Jamie and Lorena. We're looking for those cheapy websites that you order off of and fail. Not exactly what was advertised. We had one coming in saying kids' birthday party. It was kind of a farm animal theme, and they got a big poster, big banner, and it had a cow, it had a pig, a horse, and it said, and a sheep. So it said moo ba zinc nay.
1: Zinc. Wait, what?
0: Oh, instead of oink, Mubah. It was a Z.
1: Oh, it said zinc.
0: Moo ba zinc nay.
1: Zinc. Maybe the pig has zinc on it, so it protects it from the sun. I worry about the pigs.
0: I know.
1: There's no fur, and they're in the sun all the time.
0: You're thinking,
1: Have you ever thought about it?
0: Maybe this is a sigh, little sunscreen awareness they were going for. Okay, maybe.
1: Probably not.
0: This happened this past weekend. My nephew's birthday. They always order off these cheapy sites for all their decorations. They got an inflatable, one of those inflatable balloons, and nose down, butt up in the air. That's how it inflated. That's where they put the little tie off for the string. And it just, the weight distribution wasn't there. They did buy local helium, so shout out to them for that. But yes, I posted this up. I took a quick glimpse at it, Lorena. I thought it was a cow. I saw black and white.

0: medium types that require strategic weight placement on the balloon, depending on the altitude of the area, to float properly. Ah, that's why the butt was in the air of the dog. Balloon artistry, they say, can be very specific. And yes, one time someone brought in a cheap unicorn head, and the nose end hung down, and the neck was up in the air. Hmm. Even with the ribbon tied to the neck end, it looked quite silly.
1: It would. Yeah. They go off into some other sciencey things, too. The one thing they noted, the weird odor. So I had to blow up a few balloons this past weekend, and those balloons taste awful. It's like nothing you've ever tasted before. am I going to get high off this thing? Is it shaving years off my life? Like, they were weird, Lorena. Weird.
0: I don't know why I'm laughing at that.
1: I don't know either.
0: Yeah, I can actually taste a balloon from blowing it up, and it's different than that balloon taste.
1: Yeah, no, I don't mind a good balloon taste, like a quality balloon taste. This was not quality.
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1: It continues to be a problem-free commute this morning. If you are traveling the 401 and not seeing any issues on the traffic cameras eastbound or westbound between Kingston and Cornwall, traffic moving at the limit. Much the same on the 416, no issues northbound or southbound, traffic moving at the limit. Your forecast for today, sunshine this morning, a mix of sun and clouds this afternoon, the high getting up to 24. Tonight's going to be mainly cloudy, a chance of showers this evening, albeit slight. Wind gusts open. Picking up to 40 kilometers an hour before morning with a low down to 11. Tomorrow's going to be a cloudy day. Slight chance of midday showers. Those wind gusts to 40 will continue with the high reaching 21. 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

0: 7:30. Here's what's happening in Brockville.
1: It's Wednesday, May 27th. Sunny, becoming a mix of sun and cloud this afternoon. Good morning, I'm Jessica Minnie. Local MP Michael Barrett paid tribute in the House of Commons to Wanda, Michaela, and Nikita Elliott, whose lives were lost in an act of intimate partner violence in Brockville on May 7th.
2: We'll remember Wanda as a beloved mother, wife, and sister, and Michaela and Nikita's sisters, daughters, and friends who are deeply loved and missed by all those who knew them.
1: Barrett honored the family's memory, thanked first responders and Brockville Police Service, and recognized the work of Leeds and Grenville Interval House and shelter movers supporting survivors. Canada Border Service Agency officers at the Lansdowne border crossing recently seized more than $11,000 in undeclared cash from a U.S. traveler. Officials say the money was found inside a vehicle and suspected to be proceeds of a crime. Travelers can carry unlimited funds across the border, but must declare amounts of $10,000 or more. The Brockville Rowing Club will christen a new 8-person racing shell on Saturday at its St. Lawrence River Boathouse. The event includes an award presentation recognizing rowing excellence and community leadership. Founded in 1894, the club recently celebrated 130 years and continues to grow youth, recreational, and competitive rowing programs, serving communities across eastern Ontario today. It's time for our daily Animal House Showcase feature. Today we're looking closer at Details Dog Grooming in Gananoque. It all started in Mallorytown, and over the last few years, their location in Gananoque has been a popular spot for dogs to get a fresh look. Chantal Hunt tells us about her and her staff's experience in this profession.
3: We enjoy working with the dogs and the owners, helping them as well learn about their dog's coat type and their needs. We also enjoy it a lot when we can help a dog that has a lot of stress issues, when we can help them start to enjoy dog grooming.
1: Hunt says one of the biggest pieces of advice to any pet owner is to get educated on grooming your pet, and says you can never stop learning in this business. For more details and to hear the full interview, head to brockvilledaily.ca. In sports, in the NHL, Vegas edged Colorado 2-1 to complete a 4-game sweep and advance to the Stanley Cup Final. At the Men's World Hockey Championships, Canada beat Czechia and moves on to face the U.S. in the quarterfinal. In the NBA, Oklahoma City tops San Antonio 127-114 to take a 3-2 series lead, and the Blue Jays beat Miami 8-1. The next time you're scrolling through your phone, visit brockvilledaily.ca and see what Brockville is talking about. 401 Traffic and Weather together next on 104.9 MyFM.
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8: It continues to be a problem-free commute this morning. If you are traveling the 401 and not seeing any issues on the traffic cameras eastbound or westbound between Kingston and Cornwall, traffic moving at the limit. Much the same on the 416, no issues northbound or southbound, traffic moving at the limit. Your forecast for today, sunshine this morning, a mix of sun and clouds this afternoon, the high getting up to 24. Tonight's going to be mainly cloudy, a chance of showers this evening, albeit slight. Wind gusts open picking up to 40 kilometers an hour before morning with a low down to 11. Tomorrow's going to be a cloudy day. Slight chance of midday showers. Those wind gusts to 40 will continue with the high reaching 21. Imagine turning your 401 traffic and weather together, powered by Best of Kingston and Area. 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Your next update coming up in minutes.

0: We're gathered around the MyFM in the Morning Breakfast Table and so happy to have you with us, Jamie Lorena, with three things you can't start the day not knowing before 8. We're going to tell you all about a new contest starting up on Monday.
1: And a Canadian broke another Billboard Hot 100 record. Who was it? We'll let you know that too. Celebrations and Roby's pun right after Counting Crows, Mr. Jones. Oh, it's a classic on MyFM in the Morning.

0: a Wednesday morning. Thank you so much for being here with us. Roby's pun of the day today. He says, I saw two snails fighting. It was such an odd sight. They were really slugging it out.
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2: A belated from yesterday. Linda Nagel, wish my sister a happy birthday. She's going through a very scary health problem right now, so this might perk her up a little. She says, from her sister Janie, Linda, wishing you all the best, and I hope you did have a happy birthday yesterday.
0: Yeah, good luck, Linda. Alexis Watson celebrating a very happy 19th birthday to Alexis from Dad, Mom, Philip, Daniel, Aunt Marie, Grandma, and Maddie.
2: And a congratulations to Alexis on winning our large three topping. That's not shortchanging here. Three toppings. Luna Pizzeria, thank you for sponsoring our birthday club. And Alexis Watson, on your 19th, you might even have a little alcoholic beverage with that pizza tonight. Because you can now, right? First one ever. Happy birthday. Enjoy. Thank you to Luna. 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It's officially underway. This year's jackpot already making waves. There's the early birds, then there's the grand prize. This will be announced live on stage at the Thousand Islands Regatta. They're doing something big for the community here. Every ticket supports vital programs right here in Leeds and Grenville through the United Way. As of right now, current jackpot, $16,755. So that means estimated prize to the winner, $8,377. June 27th. They have lots of time here. So we have over a month. Let's correct that. 1 month from today. Good thing the calendar's in front of me. 1 month from today, they will make that draw. So lots of time to get to theriver5050.ca.
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6: Here's Brockville and area's three-day forecast from the MyFM Weather Center. Sunny to start, then a mix of sun and cloud this afternoon, a little breezy at times, a high of 24 with a UV index of 8 or very high, a low of 11 tonight with a chance of showers. Tomorrow, cloudy with a chance of showers through the day, a little gusty at times with a high of 21 and a UV index of 5 or moderate. We're looking at a low of 10 tomorrow night. Friday, mix of sun and cloud with a chance of showers, a high of 20 and a low of 10 Friday night with possible showers. I'm Jessica Minnie, 104.9 MyFM Brockville and Area's breaking and local news.

0: It's three things you can't start the day not knowing around the breakfast table here on MyFM in the morning. Jamie Lorena, the first is Family Vacation, Name That Tune. It's coming to MyFM this Monday.
1: Yeah, we are building the ultimate family vacation playlist and sending four families on vacation, too. So you'll get $500 towards your vacation. There's a story coming up in News You Can Use where fewer Canadians are taking summer vacations this year, which is tragic.
0: Yeah.
1: So let's help get you on your way. Every weekday, we add a song to the family playlist, and we play it a lot that day. Like, you're going to hear this song a lot, okay? So you won't miss it. You collect the five songs for the week. Be sure to submit them in order on our website every Friday before midnight. We're doing this for 4 weeks again, so there will be four times you have to submit, the winner drawn from all the correct entries.
0: Okay, we might not hear this on Name That Tune, Family Vacation Name That Tune, but he is a Canadian and he's making us proud. Drake has shattered multiple Billboard records following his recent release. The guy released three albums at once. On the Billboard Hot 100, 42 of those 100 songs are Drake songs. That surpasses Morgan Wallen's previous record of 37. All right. Drake also landed 9 songs in the top 10, including the top 4. He now has 90 total top 10 hits on the Billboard Hot 100. That's 21 more than second place Taylor Swift. She has 69.
1: Okay. Well, keep in mind, streaming plays a role in the Billboard Hot 100 now, but it does, so it's a fact.
0: Yeah.
1: And $54,000, folks, just think of what you could do with that money. Well, that's going in to that beautiful big dog who's looking at you right now, drooling for its breakfast.
0: Yeah.
1: $54,000, according to Rover, the website, is the cost of an average large breed dog during its lifetime, up 17% from just 2 years ago. Is it worth it? Yes, it is.
0: Yeah. I told you the math I did on Baxter is about 25 cents a day. I just brought out the calculator here. For his life, he costs $1,460 to feed.
1: Insane. Like, how is that a thing? But you gave him treats and you took him to the vet.
0: Sure.
1: And you did other stuff. Did you groom him? Did you ever groom that thing?
0: Short-haired. Nails.
1: Right.
0: We did the odd nail trim.
1: Yeah.
0: Yeah, did the odd vet visit. But no, it's, I would bet $2,500 probably. Baxter's life.
1: Wow. Yeah. That dog was a deal.
0: This is the crazier part, Lorena. He was $350 to buy. To neuter him was $450. It costs $100 more to remove them than to buy them.
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4: With this check on your drive, it continues to be a problem-free commute this morning. Not seeing any issues or slowdowns eastbound or westbound on the 401 between Kingston and Cornwall. No problems northbound or southbound on the 416. Both highways moving at the speed limit. Sunshine to start the day. We'll see a mix of sun and clouds this afternoon, the high reaching 24. Mainly cloudy tonight. There's a slight chance of a shower this evening. Winds pick up. We should see gusts to 40 kilometers an hour before morning. Low tonight down to 11. Tomorrow's going to be a cloudy day. Slight chance of midday showers. Those wind gusts to 40 expected to continue with the high reaching 21. 401 traffic and weather together, powered by Best of Kingston and Area. Top local businesses as voted by you. See the complete list at bestofkingstonarea.com. Your next update coming up in minutes.
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1: It's 8 o'clock. 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
2: It's Wednesday, May 27th. Sunny, becoming a mix of sun and cloud this afternoon. Good morning, I'm Jessica Minnie. Prescott Rib Fest is back this weekend, featuring barbecue, live music, and family activities after a successful debut last year. Here's organizer Bev Hooving on what attendees can expect.
3: So we have two ribbers coming, Ribs Royale and Dinosaur Smokehouse. 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
2: The three-day event runs from Friday to Saturday at Fort Wellington. 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Leeds, Grenville, Thousand Islands, and Rideau Lakes MP Michael Barrett delivered a House of Commons tribute honoring Wanda, Michaela, and Nikita Elliott following their tragic deaths on May 7th. His colleague, MPP Steve Clark, reminded the community to continue supporting one another during this difficult time.
4: I want to hold those impacted in our hearts while respecting the privacy that the families asked for during this incredibly difficult time.
2: Barrett expressed his condolences to the Elliott family, praised emergency responders and Brockville Police Service, and highlighted community organizations assisting victims and survivors of intimate partner violence across the region. The Canada Border Services Agency says officers at the Lansdowne port of entry seized more than $11,000 in undeclared currency from a U.S. traveler. The funds were discovered in the traveler's vehicle and suspected to be linked to criminal activity. CBSA reminds travelers that amounts of $10,000 or more must be declared when crossing the border. It's time for a daily animal showcase feature. Today we're taking a closer look at Details Dog Grooming in Gananoque. Over the past few years, Details Dog Grooming has been a popular spot, and owner Chantal Hunt has been enjoying the second location in Gananoque. She says for fellow pet groomers and pet owners, never stop learning.
5: Any sort of education, but if somebody was going to start, I would say that is number one. Educate yourself. Find somebody that will let you apprentice with them.
2: Hunt also has a location in Mallorytown, which is located just off the parkway or the Mallorytown exit on Highway 401. For more details and to hear the full interview, head to brockvilledaily.ca. 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
6: The Vegas Golden Knights are off to the Stanley Cup Finals. Following a sweep of the President's Trophy-winning Colorado Avalanche, the Golden Knights now await the winner of the Habs and Hurricanes. For Vegas, Mitch Marner has led the way with 21 points, while Jack Eichel is not far behind with 18. It's also the team's third appearance in the finals in 9 years since entering the league. I'm Matt Latour. 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
2: At the Men's World Hockey Championships, Canada beat Czechia and moves on to face the U.S. in the quarterfinal. And in the NBA, Oklahoma City topped San Antonio 127-114 to take a 3-2 series lead, and the Blue Jays beat Miami 8-1. The next time you're scrolling through your phone, visit brockvilledaily.ca and see what Brockville is talking about. 401 Traffic and Weather together next on 104.9 My FM.
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4: Well, taking another look at your drive, I am seeing a little bit of volume both directions through the greater Kingston area, but that volume not slowing anything down. Traffic moving at the speed limit and problem-free eastbound and westbound between Kingston and Cornwall. That on the 401. On the 416, much the same. Not seeing any pockets of volume, though. No problems whatsoever northbound or southbound. Traffic on both highways, again, moving at the limit. A sunny start to the day. We'll see a mix of sun and clouds this afternoon with the high reaching 24. Mainly cloudy tonight. There is a slight chance of a shower this evening with wind gusts picking up to 40 kilometers an hour before morning. Overnight low tonight down to 11. Tomorrow's going to be a cloudy day. There is a slight chance of a midday shower. Those wind gusts to 40 kilometers an hour expected to continue through the day tomorrow with the high to reach 21. 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

0: day, everyone. It is a Wednesday, MyFM in the Morning with Jamie and Lorena. News you can use is on the way. A lot of Canadians are avoiding travel this summer. That's okay. Unfortunate.
1: We may have an answer for you starting up on Monday, by the way. We'll let you know what's going on. And get to this. We are talking those cheapy websites you order from where it's just should be what you expect, right? You paid a couple bucks for it. Why didn't we just get something quality local, we often ask ourselves. That's a great question. But we have some examples of some cheapy website fails. And they're pretty funny. Right after Alex Warren, here's Ordinary on MyFM in the Morning.
2: They say the holy water's watered down, and this town's lost its faith. Our colors will fade eventually. So if our time is running out, day after day, we'll make the mundane a masterpiece. Oh my, my, oh my, my love. I take one look at you, you're taking me.

0: We're talking cheap website fails here on MyFM in the morning with Jamie and Lorena. I think we've all ordered from, I don't know what sort of expectations you go in with. You see it, it's maybe a couple bucks. It looks fine. It shows up and it's not fine. Lorena, it's trash.
1: It's really small or it doesn't fit. Why is there no other armhole on this thing? I have two arms, but this one's sewn shut. Yeah, you can find that you run into trouble sometimes. Sometimes it's a perfect fit and it works out, but often not. So Randy and Sandy on the text line said they ordered lawn baby dinosaur signs for $144 to line the walkway. You know, new baby, that's exciting. They received just cardboard cutouts with no wire stands, no refund company policy.
0: That's not such a cheapy website. The product was cheap, but $144, yikes. Marie says she ordered an ice machine. They sent a cheap ring. Like a ring you wear?
1: That's way different. I guess so.
0: Oh, no.
1: Yeah, maybe.
0: That's amazing.
1: Maybe they got the wrong order.
0: I don't know. Christine here says PJs, size large, that would only fit a small child at best. Oh, Marie, or Christine, that's hilarious.
1: You got to go find a baby to slap those on. Oh. And I had one of those myself. I ordered the bridesmaid's gowns for my sister's wedding from one of these sites. It fit Amy well. It fit my sister-in-law, who is 6'1" and 100 pounds. No problem. Lorena? No. She looked like she was going to explode from the top in this dress. It was brutal. Couldn't do it up. The top, there was this weird sash that didn't fall right.
0: Form-fitting is what that's called, right? Form-fitting?
1: It was very form-fitting on this curvy girl. Yeah, so I didn't even return it, though. I didn't think it was worth the bother.
0: We have these amazing local places you can go in and actually, you know, talk to a human, pick up this item, look at it, try it out. And, you know, it's going to be good. Why do we do this to ourselves, right? Look at the picture I posted up on our Facebook page. It's a balloon animal from one of these cheapy websites. My brother and sister-in-law, they both bought this past weekend. The nose points down. The butt end of it points up. The where you tie off the string made no sense for the weight distribution, right? And worst of all, because it was sideways, I thought it was a cow.
1: Everyone pointed out it was a dog.
0: It's a dog.
1: That was first and foremost on everyone's mind. Thank you for that, everyone who corrected Jamie. We love to be corrected, don't we? It's fun.
0: I'm okay with it. I was very wrong.
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11: Here's Brockville and area's 3-day forecast from the MyFM Weather Center.
10: Sunny to start, then a mix of sun and cloud this afternoon, a little breezy at times, a high of 24 and with a UV index of 8 or very high. A low of 11 tonight with a chance of showers. Tomorrow, cloudy with a chance of showers through the day, a little gusty at times with a high of 21 and a UV index of 5 or moderate. We're looking at a low of 10 tomorrow night. Friday, mix of sun and cloud with a chance of showers, a high of 20 and a low of 10 Friday night with possible showers. I'm Jess Gimini, 104.9 MyFM Brockville and Area's breaking and local news.

0: MyFM in the Morning looks at a news story in the headlines that affects you. 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
1: Well, a new TD survey doesn't bode well for our summer travel plans, folks. It was released yesterday, suggesting 35% of Canadians plan to spend less this summer, with 61% of travelers actively reducing travel costs and 44% saying higher fuel prices are affecting their travel decisions. 62% say they're redirecting spending toward essentials like groceries, fuel, and housing. Boring, but essential, right? And that's 62% of us. How sad. 79% of Canadians plan to support local or Canadian businesses this summer, which is excellent. 48% say it's a stronger priority than it was last year. So yeah, everyone taking a bit more of a careful look at their finances, maybe staying closer to home. Those hotel prices are through the roof. Gas itself is going to cost you a lot of money if you're traveling too far. And we're finding too, as we talked about Newfoundland earlier, very, very popular spot this summer, the prices for hotels there and Airbnbs and those popular choices are going to go up and up with demand, right?
2: I don't know why we draw the circle so big for travel, right? I still say there's so many things in Ontario I've never been to. My wife and I have never been to, right? There's so many things we could do and should.

0: and you just write it down. There's five of these through the week, one for each day of the week. And then for 4 weeks, we're doing this contest. All you have to do on a Friday night before midnight is write down all the songs you heard that week, incorporating summer into your playlist, because that's what they're all based on. And you could win $500 towards your family vacation.
1: 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It starts on Monday. We have lots of time to make sense of it, Lorena. Don't you worry. But yes, for the most part, that was English.
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9: But with this check on your drive, I'm still not seeing any issues on the traffic cameras on the 401 or the 416. 401 running smooth eastbound and westbound between Kingston and Cornwall. Northbound and southbound on 416 running smooth as well. Your forecast for today, starting off with sunshine. We'll see a mix of sun and clouds this afternoon. The high reaching 24. Mainly cloudy this evening. A chance of showers this evening, albeit slight. Overnight, we'll see winds pick up with gusts to 40 kilometers an hour before morning. Low tonight dropping down to 11. Tomorrow's going to be a cloudy day. There's a slight chance of midday showers, and those wind gusts to 40 kilometers an hour are going to continue through the day tomorrow as well, with the high reaching 21. 401 traffic and weather together, powered by Best of Kingston and Area. 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

0: 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It's 8:30. Here's what's happening in Brockville.
1: It's Wednesday, May 27th. 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Good morning, I'm Jessica Minnie. 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Here's organizer Bev Hooving on when Rib Fest Idol auditions will take place.
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1: 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It's time for our daily Animal House Showcase feature. Today we're taking a closer look at Detail's dog grooming in Gananoque. Over the past few years, Detail dog grooming has been a popular spot, and owner Chantel Hunt has been enjoying this second location in Gananoque.
3: I absolutely love Gananoque. I think it's a fantastic town with some really great people and some really excellent dogs. So we're super happy to be in Gan and hope to be there for a really long time.
1: Hunt also has a location in Mallorytown, which is located just off the parkway or the Mallorytown exit on Highway 401. For more details and to hear the full interview, head to brockvilledaily.ca. In sports, in the NHL, Vegas edged Colorado 2-1 to complete a four-game sweep and advance to the Stanley Cup Final. At the Men's World Hockey Championships, Canada beat Czechia and moves on to face the U.S. in the quarterfinal. And in the NBA, Oklahoma City topped San Antonio 127-114 to take a 3-2 series lead, and the Blue Jays beat Miami 8-1. The next time you're scrolling through your phone, visit brockvilledaily.ca and see what Brockville is talking about. 401 Traffic and Weather together next on 104.9 MyFM.
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7: Well, with this check on your drive, I'm still not seeing any issues on the traffic cameras on the 401 or the 416. 401 running smooth eastbound and westbound between Kingston and Cornwall. Northbound and southbound on the 416 running smooth as well. Your forecast for today, starting off with sunshine. We'll see a mix of sun and clouds this afternoon. The high reaching 24. Mainly cloudy this evening. A chance of showers this evening, albeit slight. Overnight, we'll see winds pick up with gusts to 40 kilometers an hour before morning. Low tonight dropping down to 11. Tomorrow's going to be a cloudy day. There's a slight chance of midday showers, and those wind gusts to 40 kilometers an hour are going to continue through the day tomorrow as well, with the high reaching 21. 401 traffic and weather together, powered by Best of Kingston and Area. 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Your next update coming up in minutes.

0: thanks for gathering around our breakfast table this morning, Jamie and Lorena. What were we gabbing about this morning? I already forget.
1: So many things. Okay, let's focus in on this one because this is going to affect a lot of us. How much it costs to raise a large dog. One of mine is large, 120-pounder, my Charlie. God, I love that guy, but he is a fortune. And you might be surprised by how much it costs.
0: All right, we have a What's Good story from our local news page. We'll get to that right after Ariana Grande one last time on MyFM in the Morning.

0: Good in Brockville.
1: Prescott Ribfest will return to the Fort Town this weekend after a successful debut last year, with proceeds supporting BGC Southeast. The three-day event runs from Friday, May 29th to Sunday, May 31st at Fort Wellington. Gates open from 11 a.m. to 9 p.m. on Friday and Saturday, and from 11 a.m. to 6 p.m. on Sunday. Here's organizer Bev Huving on what attendees can expect.
2: So we have two ribs coming, Ribs Royale and Dinosaur Smokehouse. We have a lineup of local really great food trucks, and then we have a beer garden. The beer garden this year is going to be run by Arbrew, so we're really excited about that partnership.
1: The event will also feature a kids zone, a trivia game, a 3M STEM and robotics area, and vendor village. Final details for the live entertainment lineup are still being completed. Huving also spoke about when Ribfest Idol auditions will take place.
2: Ribfest Idol auditions are happening on the Saturday of Prescott Ribfest, and then the top three bands will move on to the final Ribfest Idol competition in Brockville in August.
1: She thanked everyone planning to attend.
2: We're a fairly new organization in town, and so having people attend and support, it means a lot to us.
1: Organizers hope the festival builds on last year's success with another strong community turnout. I'm Evan Gibb, and that's What's Good in Brockville and Area on 104.9 MyFM.
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10: Here's Brockville and Area's three-day forecast from the MyFM Weather Center. Sunny to start, then a mix of sun and cloud this afternoon, a little breezy at times, a high of 24 with a UV index of 8 or very high, a low of 11 tonight with a chance of showers. Tomorrow, cloudy with a chance of showers through the day, a little gusty at times with a high of 21 and a UV index of 5 or moderate. We're looking at a low of 10 tomorrow night. Friday, a mix of sun and cloud with a chance of showers, a high of 20 and a low of 10 Friday night with possible showers. I'm Jessica Minnie, 104.9 MyFM Brockville and Area's breaking and local news.

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1: Well, 52-year-old actress Shannon Elizabeth, she launched an OnlyFans account about a month ago to take control of her career narrative. She wanted to interact more with fans and show off a, quote, more sexy side that she claims Hollywood historically restricted. So think about that, American Pie fans from the very first one. That was her restricted.
2: That was, yeah, the webcam. Think of it, folks. Yeah, that was her restricted, so God only knows what she's doing on this. No, she's actually saying that she's offering unscripted, spontaneous, behind-the-scenes glimpses into her life. A lot of people like to see that stuff, from candid travel photos to more provocative content, seeking creative freedom on her own terms following her divorce. And ladies who have been through a divorce might know, you go one way or the other. You either kind of become a little bit like, I don't ever want another man in my life, or you go run amok through town and you just date everybody. Am I wrong?
1: You're suggesting that might be the way Shannon Elizabeth's going. Perhaps, right? She's doing some charity work through this. She has a foundation in her name dedicated to animal rescue wildlife. So she's taking a lot of the portion of the proceeds to that. In 1 week, she made over $1 million. So it's working, right? And while OnlyFans is a certain you have in your mind of what it is, it's basically for creative content and those content creators. It's not always provocative adult content. Just keep that in mind, although that was its intention when it was made.
2: Right. Yeah. And I didn't know it started in Britain. That's interesting. Well, $54,000 is the lifetime cost of owning a large breed dog in Canada. Yeah, this is according to a new report from Rover. That is up 17% from just 2 years ago. $54,000. Is Charlie the dog worth it? Yes, he is. I don't know, some days. Smaller dogs like my plot hound, Dana, proved to be the value investor's choice, costing an average of $17,000. That's a heck of a lot less. My goodness.
1: Who's thinking or considering the value of raising a dog when they get one, right? I want to have the lowest possible amount. Well, get a wiener dog, because I did the rough math. In his 16-year life, Baxter was about $1,500 to feed, and I figure another maybe couple of grand at most I spent on all the other stuff.
2: Wow.
1: Yeah.
2: That's... I need to get Charlie's nails cut at a vet because he's so wild.
1: That sounds like $3,000 right there.
2: Pretty much. And hey, we have a fun new contest starting Monday. We've been telling you about this morning, the MyFM Family Vacation Name That Tune. We're building the ultimate family vacation playlist, sending four families on vacation. 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
1: It's going to be fun. It starts on Monday, so we'll have more details leading into that.
2: Roby's part of the day. He says, I saw two snails fighting. It was such an odd sight. They were really slugging it out.
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8: Taking one final check on your drive this morning, and it continues to be a problem-free commute this morning. Not seeing any live lane issues. If you're traveling the 401 between Kingston and Cornwall, traffic in both directions moving at the speed limit. Exactly the same on the 416. No problems northbound or southbound. Traffic there also moving at the limit. Your forecast for today, a sunny start will become a mix of sun and clouds this afternoon. The high reaching 24. There's a slight chance of a shower this evening, then just cloud cover. Wind gusts are going to pick up, though, to about 40 kilometers an hour before morning, with a low dropping down to 11. Tomorrow's going to be a cloudy day. There is a slight chance of midday showers rolling through. Those wind gusts expected to continue up to 40 kilometers an hour through the day tomorrow, with the high reaching 21. 401 traffic and weather together, powered by Best of Kingston and Area. 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See the complete list at bestofkingstonarea.com. Stay on time and up to date with 401 traffic and weather together this afternoon starting at 4.

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1: Michael Bublé and Home My FM, as we play the best mix of music and fun. Love to play our Canadians. Well, one we hear from time to time, but not a whole lot of, mostly because he's a rapper, but he's Canadian. Drake. Drake has done wonders on our Billboard Hot 100. This is crazy. So he just released three albums. Yep, three albums at a time. Why not? And he broke Morgan Wallen's record. So Morgan Wallen at one point had 37 songs in the Billboard Hot 100. 37. Drake has 42 songs. So of the 100 hottest songs on the planet right now, 42 of those are Drake's. Like almost 50%. Blows your mind. Absolutely. In the top 10 alone, he has the top 4 and 9 of the top 10 are his. The only other one, Ella Langley, Choosing Texas at number 5. Top 4, Drake's, and then the rest of the top 10, Drake's. This is huge, right? Now the thing is streaming. Streaming counts for the Billboard Hot 100 now. So he put up three new albums. Drake fans, I mean, globally, he's a giant. We can't deny that. Yeah, they've listened that much that 42 of his songs are in the Hot 100. It's just wild to think. So he has had 90 total top 10 hits. That is a record Drake holds. The closest, Taylor Swift, 69. 21 shy of Drake's record. So yeah, he's Canadian. We're proud of him. Will he show up in our family vacation Name That Tune next week? Probably not. But we're going to bring you these songs, give you a chance to win a $500 family vacation. I'm going to tell you more about this a little bit later on this hour. Take a look at our community events calendar. And we have Journey, Jamie Fine, and Backstreet Boys all coming up.
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1: From the BrockvilleDaily.ca News Center, I'm Evan Gibb. Local MP Michael Barrett paid tribute in the House of Commons to Wanda, Michaela, and Akita Elliott, whose lives were lost in an act of intimate partner violence in Brockville on May 7th. The TIS senior boys baseball team is just one win away from repeating as the AASA champions. After winning their pool yesterday, the Pirates face host school Holy Trinity this morning in Cornwall in the championship final. And Prescott Ribfest is back this weekend, featuring barbecue, live music, family activities, and so much more. Everything that matters in Brockville and area, you'll hear right here on 104.9 MyFM. 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
1: Here's Brockville's three-day forecast from the MyFM Weather Center. Today, sunshine with increasing cloudiness, the high 24. Tonight, mainly cloudy skies with a slight chance of showers this evening. We'll drop down to a low of 11. Tomorrow, cloudy skies with a slight chance of showers late in the morning and in the afternoon. 21 is the high. And Friday, a mix of sun and cloud with a chance of showers and a high of 20. I'm Evan Gibb, 104.9 MyFM, Brockville's breaking and local news.

0: FM as our Wednesday morning together continues. It is Jamie. World Hockey Championship on right now. I know with all the Olympic craze, we got so behind Team Canada. This one, it's in the shadows of the NHL playoffs. Unfortunately, the timing of when this happens doesn't really get the recognition or attention that it deserves because everyone's focused on the Stanley Cup Finals. But Team Canada went undefeated in the preliminary rounds. Sidney Crosby's on this team. Macklin Celebrini on this team. So there are a lot of faces from the Olympic team. I shouldn't say a lot, but there are some names and faces from the Olympics. They play the U.S. in the quarterfinals. They're in a do-or-die situation now, and that's tomorrow morning. So Thursday morning, and because of the time difference, it's 10:20 our time. So yeah, the timing of these games doesn't really work either, but for hockey fans, Montreal Canadiens, tonight, game 3. They're still at home. Carolina's up 2-1. Puck drops just after 8. Unfortunately, unless it's my team, I'm not sacrificing the sleep to watch. I'll check the first period and then check the score in the morning. But game 4, kind of in a probably want to win situation. Because if they lose tonight, Carolina's up 3-1 and they're going back home for a chance to wrap it all up. Waiting for them, Vegas Golden Knights. They swept the Colorado Avalanche. Nobody saw this coming. If they did, they won a lot of money on it. But yeah, shocking here. So the Vegas Knights are off to their third Stanley Cup final since they became a franchise just 9 years ago. And you better believe Leafs fans are feeling this one. Mitch Marner never made it out of the first round with the Leafs and gets traded to the Vegas Golden Knights. First season with them, he's in the Stanley Cup Finals. So, doesn't look good, right? They're feeling that one for sure. Habs Hurricanes tonight, 8 o'clock. A very crucial game 4.
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0: tu cuerpo pa' dar la alegría y cosas buenas. 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

0: Julie Black on MyFM and 7 Day Fool. It's Wednesday, halfway through to the weekend. Music on the way from Tiffany. I Think We're Alone Now. She's still touring that from the 1980s. That one song has kept Tiffany's career going all the way to this day since 1987. You've got to love that. Speaking of back to the 80s, the Michael movie has done so well in the box office. It's just been a smash hit. People dancing in the aisles. And Lionsgate, the studio that gave us the Michael movie, says a sequel is very likely. Now, as you probably know, the movie Michael that's out in theaters right now and starting to move its way out of theaters, it ends around the era of the Bad Tour, which was around 1986, 1987. And as you also probably know, a lot more happened in Michael Jackson's life. There's a lot left to talk about. So the sequel, very likely, they say they have 25 to 30% of the footage they need left over from the first movie. They do have some legal issues. I'm not sure how they're going to get through this, but because of non-disclosure agreements, there are some legal issues and court cases and things that can't really be mentioned. So we'll see how they get around that. I think a lot of people out there are hoping for a sequel to Michael. Might not be quite as endearing as part one. We'll see. It's Adam Weeks with you. We've got a new summer playlist contest to talk about, so stick around. I'll tell you what that's all about. And for now, another MyFM at Work music mix, starting up with Tiffany after a break.
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1: From the BrockvilleDaily.ca News Center, I'm Evan Gibb. Local MP Michael Barrett paid tribute in the House of Commons to Wanda, Michaela, and Nikita Elliott, whose lives were lost in an act of intimate partner violence in Brockville on May 7th. The TIS senior boys baseball team is just one win away from repeating as the AUSA champions. After winning their pool yesterday, the Pirates face host school Holy Trinity this morning in Cornwall in the championship final. And Prescott Ribfest is back this weekend, featuring barbecue, live music, family activities, and so much more. 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
1: Here's Brockville's three-day forecast from the MyFM Weather Center. Today, sunshine with increasing cloudiness, the high 24. Tonight, mainly cloudy skies with a slight chance of showers this evening. We'll drop down to a low of 11. Tomorrow, cloudy skies with a slight chance of showers late in the morning and in the afternoon. 21 is the high. And Friday, a mix of sun and cloud with a chance of showers and a high of 20. I'm Evan Gibb, 104.9 MyFM, Brockville's breaking and local news.

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0: I gotta have faith.
1: George Michael and Faith, 1988, right there. Summertime vibes. You can feel those summertime vibes in the air. Any vacations planned? I've got one coming up. It's a little ways away, but I'm excited. I'm excited about the summertime, frankly. And I think it's a great time for us to build the ultimate summer soundtrack. 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
1: More tunes coming up on your Wednesday with Bruno Mars, Tal Bachman, and some Taylor Swift to boot. In the next hour, we're talking protein. Favorite proteins, lean, mean protein, or something with a little more fat content. We'll find out what the favorites are in the next hour.

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0: Nickelback and Photograph on MyFM, and you know it's that time of year. Photographs. You see yourself. Have you met your goals? Well, one way people try to meet their goals fitness-wise is making sure to get a lot of protein. Some people are using the protein powder. Some people just making sure to eat a lot of lean proteins like chicken or salmon. But it turns out, generally, we're pretty cheese-obsessed. A survey of 5,000 people said that 52% identify as cheese-obsessed, and 54% seeking cheese specifically for protein. And cheese ranks as a favorite food for 82% of respondents. Cheddar leading the preferences, followed by mozzarella. I'm a pretty big fan of most cheeses, to be honest. Not specifically particular. I like a Swiss. I like a cheddar. Red Fox might be the go-to for me if I'm going to buy some cheese. And I don't think I'm buying it for the protein, to be honest. I just want that cheese. Tofu, tempeh, there are so many ways to get protein. Everyone get along and eat whatever you want. We've got Genesis coming up, but we'll also take a look at what's going on in just a minute. Lots of events to talk about locally on MyFM.
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1: From the BrockvilleDaily.ca News Center, I'm Evan Gibb. Local MP Michael Barrett paid tribute in the House of Commons to Wanda, Michaela, and Nikita Elliott, whose lives were lost in an act of intimate partner violence in Brockville on May 7th. The TIS senior boys baseball team is just one win away from repeating as the AUSA champions. After winning their pool yesterday, the Pirates face host school Holy Trinity this morning in Cornwall in the championship final. And Prescott Ribfest is back this weekend, featuring barbecue, live music, family activities, and so much more. Everything that matters in Brockville and area, you'll hear right here on 104.9 MyFM and see it at BrockvilleDaily.ca.
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3: Here's Brockville's three-day forecast from the MyFM Weather Center. Today, sunshine with increasing cloudiness, the high 24. Tonight, mainly cloudy skies with a slight chance of showers this evening. We'll drop down to a low of 11. Tomorrow, cloudy skies with a slight chance of showers late in the morning and in the afternoon. 21 is the high. And Friday, a mix of sun and cloud with a chance of showers and a high of 20. I'm Evan Gibb, 104.9 MyFM, Brockville's breaking and local news.

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0: It's rock kicking time here on MyFM for me, Adam Weeks, back in tomorrow on a Thursday. Brand new grocery flyers. Laura Earle is coming up and she's going to tell you about our new contest starting up on Monday. And of course, we'll catch you up on what you need to know locally with the news at 12:30.

0: 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Here's what's happening in Brockville.
1: Sunshine with increasing cloudiness and a high of 24. Good afternoon. I'm Evan Gibb. Local MP Michael Barrett paid tribute in the House of Commons to Wanda, Michaela, and Akita Elliott, whose lives were lost in an act of intimate partner violence in Brockville on May 7th.
2: We'll remember Wanda as a beloved mother, wife, and sister, and Michaela and Nikita's sisters, daughters, and friends who are deeply loved and missed by all those who knew them.
1: Barrett honored the family's memory, thanked first responders, and recognized the work of Leeds and Granville Interval House and Shelter Movers supporting survivors. Funds raised at the 2026 NINA Ontario Conference are supporting victim services in Leeds and Granville. Raffle proceeds, combined with a donation from Thousand Islands Guardian Pharmacy, totaled $500 for victim services of Leeds and Granville. The funds will help support safety programs and client services. As heard on MyFM in the Morning with Jamie Lorena, Prescott Ribfest is back this weekend, featuring barbecue, live music, and family activities after a successful debut last year. Here's organizer Bev Huving on what attendees can expect.
3: So we have two ribbers coming, Ribs Royale and Dinosaur Smokehouse. We have a lineup of local really great food trucks, and then we have a beer garden. 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
1: For more information, check out brockvilledaily.ca. And it's time now for our daily Animal House Showcase feature. Today we're taking a closer look at Details Dog Grooming in Gananoque. Over the last few years, Details Dog Grooming in Gananoque has been a popular spot, and owner Chantel Hunt has been enjoying the second location in Gananoque. She says for fellow groomers and pet owners, never stop learning.
4: Any sort of education, but if somebody was going to start, I would say that is number one. Educate yourself. Find somebody that will let you apprentice with them.
1: Hunt also has a location in Mallorytown, which is located just off the parkway or the Mallorytown exit on Highway 401. For more details and to hear the full interview, head to our website. In MyFM Sports, in Major League Baseball action tonight, the Blue Jays host the Marlins. And now here's Matt Latour with Playoff Fever.
5: With the Vegas Golden Knights waiting, the Montreal Canadiens and Carolina Hurricanes play a pivotal Game 3 tonight. The Hurricanes enter tonight with a 2-1 series lead, having won the last two games, holding the Habs to just 25 shots total, which includes two overtimes. Montreal will have to turn around their home ice woes to avoid going down 3-1, as they're just 2-5 at the Bell Center in these playoffs. Puck drop tonight is 8. I'm Matt Latour. 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
2: Here's Brockville's three-day forecast from the MyFM Weather Center. Today, sunshine with increasing cloudiness, the high 24. Tonight, mainly cloudy skies with a slight chance of showers this evening. We'll drop down to a low of 11. Tomorrow, cloudy skies with a slight chance of showers late in the morning and in the afternoon. 21 is the high. And Friday, a mix of sun and cloud with a chance of showers and a high of 20. I'm Evan Gibb, 104.9 MyFM, Brockville's breaking and local.

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0: swear, one of my absolute favorite things to say on the radio is, we got a new contest coming. It's Laura. This is MyFM, your at-work and at-home station. Riddle me this. Is there anything better than a good old-fashioned game of Name That Tune? And I will double down and say it's even better when you're doing it on a family road trip. On Monday, we are launching a brand new contest, Family Vacation Name That Tune. Yes, you heard me right. We are going to have more details in the next few days, but the idea is basically you're going to be listening every weekday. We're going to play a short clip of a song that you know. You figure out the song, add it to your weekly list. 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Keep listening. 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

0: What would be the best summer sport or activity to represent Canada and its culture? It's Laura. This is MyFM, your at work and at home station. Our neighbors to the south are celebrating their 250th anniversary this summer. And part of those celebrations are a UFC, so Ultimate Fighting Championship, octagon shaped cage being built on the south lawn of the White House to host a bout as part of their national celebrations. And a couple of things struck me on this one. First of all, I always kind of associated baseball as America's sport, the true American pastime, what they do in the summer. So I was surprised at the sport they picked. And then I tried to figure out, okay, what would we have in the summer to represent Canada? Would we do maybe a lacrosse match or canoeing down the Rideau River? What activity would you want to see on the Prime Minister's front lawn to celebrate all things Canadian? Coming up next, I'm courting controversy with footwear. Stay tuned.
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2: Here's Brockville's three-day forecast from the MyFM Weather Center. Today, sunshine with increasing cloudiness, the high 24. Tonight, mainly cloudy skies with a slight chance of showers this evening. We'll drop down to a low of 11. Tomorrow, cloudy skies with a slight chance of showers late in the morning and in the afternoon. 21 is the high. And Friday, a mix of sun and cloud with a chance of showers and a high of 20. 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

0: Jandals, pluggers, plackies, they are known by many different names around the world, but flip-flops are a controversial fashion statement. I'm Laura Earle. This is MyFM at Work. It is National Flip-Flop Day, and these ubiquitous summer staples actually have their origins in ancient Egypt, where archaeologists found sandals made of papyrus and palm leaves with a strap between the toes, similar to modern flip-flops. And I want to know, are you pro-flip-flop or anti-flip-flop? It took me a very long time to get used to the post between my toes, so I was a reluctant adopter of the flip-flop, but my best friend Char would wear them 24/7, if allowed, to work, to wherever, doesn't matter. Now, one of my other best friends hates them and refuses to wear them, saying, I don't want to see my bare feet or anybody else's. How do you feel about the flip-flop? It's serious stuff here today at MyFM. Up next, the World Supergroup is teaming up with the World's Cookie.
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0: It's Laura coming up next. K-pop supergroup BTS, coming off their AMA win, is teaming up with Oreos. I will have the details later in the show. How old is too old to have your driver's license?

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0: K-pop supergroup BTS is back in a big way. It's Laura. 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Entertainment news now. And BTS is coming back after a 4-year break. They won an American Music Award this week, and now they've announced they are teaming up with America's favorite cookie, Oreos. The cookie goes on sale this coming Monday, and it has been curated to taste like hotak, which is a brown sugar-stuffed pancake that's very popular in South Korea. The wafers are actually going to be purple for this one, which is a color that's associated with the band and its fan base. They're going to have 13 different designs engraved on the backs of the cookies, 3 of which spell out a message to fans when it is put together. Super smart. We've got a whole bunch of bag of Oreos right now at our house because they went with a Marvel theme recently. And of course, we had to find all of the different characters. I'm very curious to see what these ones are like. I definitely will buy a bag to taste them. Coming up next, a very interesting flavor of ice cream with a Cajun flair.
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1: From the BrockvilleDaily.ca News Center, I'm Harper Cody. A province-wide protest against the Ontario government will take place Saturday with a Brockville rally planned at 11 a.m. at the south end of the Brockville Railway Tunnel. The latest Animal House Showcase feature is shining a spotlight on Details dog grooming in Mauritown and Gananoque and the growing success of the local pet grooming business. And tonight is Game 4 of the Eastern Conference Final between Carolina and Montreal. Hurricanes lead the series 2-1. Everything that matters in Brockville and area, you'll hear it right here on 104.9 MyFM and see it at BrockvilleDaily.ca.
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1: Here's Brockville's three-day forecast from the MyFM Weather Center. Today, sunshine with increasing cloudiness, the high 24. Tonight, mainly cloudy skies with a slight chance of showers this evening. We'll drop down to a low of 11. Tomorrow, cloudy skies with a slight chance of showers late in the morning and in the afternoon. 21 is the high. And Friday, a mix of sun and cloud with a chance of showers and a high of 20. I'm Evan Gibb, 104.9 MyFM, Brockville's breaking and local news.

0: There's wasabi flavored ice cream. There's pear and blue cheese flavored ice cream. Even sweet avocado cayenne. But what about crawfish ice cream? It's Laura. This is MyFM. You're at work and at home station. Starting in January, when crawfish season begins, one ice cream shop gets phone calls asking when their signature dish is going to be back on the menu. And they've been serving this for 7 years. It is an ice cream base, and it's flavored with a mix of seasonings, including garlic and a lot of butter, and then it is cooked with live crawfish to draw out the flavor. Now, they did say that there's no actual crawfish meat in the ice cream, but they definitely serve it in a unique way with a crawfish on top. And the owner of the company says the best way to eat it, use the shellfish head or tail as your spoon. Are you in? Are you out? Coming up next, how old is too old to have your driver's license?
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0: It's Laura. 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

0: Talk about living a life of optimism when you renew your driver's license at the age of 108. It's Laura. This is MyFM, your at work and at home station. Susan Young Brown, I think it's all in a name there, just received permission to keep driving until she is 115 years old. Yeah, she's only 108 now. So, I mean, why not? She recently celebrated her birthday with about 130 people in attendance, including children, grandchildren, and the governor of her state. And there was a very special parking spot in front of the building she lives in, reserved for those 100 years or older. Now, full disclosure, my great uncle did this. He was determined to get to 100 years old and still be driving. Now, I don't know if he knew that my uncle used to follow him around town to make sure his driving was still okay, but he did it. He made it to 100, had his license, and good for you, Susan Young Brown. Keep going.
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1: From the BrockvilleDaily.ca News Center, I'm Harper Cody. A province-wide protest against the Ontario government will take place Saturday with a Brockville rally planned at 11 a.m. at the south end of the Brockville Railway Tunnel. The latest Animal House Showcase feature is shining a spotlight on Details dog grooming in Maori Town and Gananoque and the growing success of the local pet grooming business. And tonight is Game 4 of the Eastern Conference Final between Carolina and Montreal. Hurricanes lead the series 2-1. Everything that matters in Brockville and area, you'll hear it right here on 104.9 MyFM and see it at BrockvilleDaily.ca.
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1: Here's Brockville's three-day forecast from the MyFM Weather Center. Today, sunshine with increasing cloudiness, the high 24. Tonight, mainly cloudy skies with a slight chance of showers this evening. We'll drop down to a low of 11. Tomorrow, cloudy skies with a slight chance of showers late in the morning and in the afternoon. 21 is the high. And Friday, a mix of sun and cloud with a chance of showers and a high of 20. 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

0: Hills 104.9, MyFM. It's Laura, MyFM at work. Lots of stuff coming up at the Brockville Arts Center. And I wanted to point out, this caught my eye for a funny reason. So, on June the 3rd, I'm a Soul Man, a tribute to the Blues Brothers, is going to be at the Arts Center. It starts at 7 p.m. And the reason it caught my eye, I have never seen the ending of the Blues Brothers movie. We rented it back in the day of DVDs, and there was a scratch on the DVD, and I've seen it all the way up until they're in the tunnel, and I have never seen the rest of it. So this has reminded me now, thank you to the Arts Center for making me realize that I gotta see the rest of that movie. You can get details about the event at our website, rockvilledaily.ca.
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0: Thanks so much for listening, everybody. I'm Laura Earle signing off on this Wednesday afternoon. Make sure you have a great rest of your day. Keep listening. We're going to have more details about our new contest coming up.

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0: 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Hey, it's Wendy. It is after 3 o'clock, and weather-wise today, some sun, some clouds, so pretty good. Going up to high of 24 right now. It is 21. We're going to be dipping down to a low of 11 tonight. There is a tiny chance of showers that will actually stick around to tomorrow morning as well, and maybe a little bit in the afternoon, but for the most part, cloudy and a high of 21, which is what it's at right now. 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
1: From the BrockvilleDaily.ca News Center, I'm Harper Cody. A province-wide protest against the Ontario government will take place Saturday with a Brockville rally planned at 11 a.m. at the south end of the Brockville Railway Tunnel. The latest Animal House Showcase feature is shining a spotlight on Details dog grooming in Maori Town and Gananoque and the growing success of the local pet grooming business. And tonight is Game 4 of the Eastern Conference Final between Carolina and Montreal. Hurricanes lead the series 2-1. Everything that matters in Brockville area, you'll hear it right here on 104.9 MyFM and see it at BrockvilleDaily.ca.
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8: Here's Brockville's 3-day forecast from the MyFM Weather Center. Today, sunshine with increasing cloudiness, the high 24. Tonight, mainly cloudy skies with a slight chance of showers this evening. We'll drop down to a low of 11. Tomorrow, cloudy skies with a slight chance of showers late in the morning and in the afternoon. 21 is the high. And Friday, a mix of sun and cloud with a chance of showers and a high of 20. I'm Evan Gibb, 104.9 MyFM, Brockville's breaking

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0: 4 o'clock. 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
1: Mainly cloudy tonight. Chance of showers at a low of 12. Good afternoon. I'm Harper Cody. A province-wide protest against the Ontario government will take place Saturday with a Brockville rally planned for 11 a.m. at the south end of the Brockville Railway Tunnel. The event is being organized locally by NDP candidate Chris Wilson and his party. Here's Wilson on the issues organizers plan to highlight during the rally.
2: From the Freedom of Information Act, the Greenbelt scandal, Ontario Place being destroyed, over 800 mature trees removed overnight, $2 billion of taxpayer money wasted, all the OSAP changes, privatizing our health care, this recent private jet scandal, cuts to autism, cuts to education.
1: Wilson thanks residents planning to attend and said he hopes the rally leads to real progress. Heritage Community Christian School says its 65th anniversary celebration raised more than $16,000 here in Brockville. The fundraiser brought together sponsors, donors, volunteers, alumni, families, and community supporters for a day of golf, dinner, and connection. School officials thanked everyone who attended, donated, and volunteered, saying the event reflected decades of support for Christian education and future generations. And it's time for our daily Animal House Showcase feature. Today, we are looking closer at details dog grooming in Gananoque and Mallorytown. That's where it all started, in Mallorytown. And over the last few years, their location in Gananoque has been a popular spot for dogs to get a fresh look. Chantel Hunt tells us about her and her staff experience in this profession.
3: We enjoy working with the dogs and the owners, helping them as well learn about their dog's coat type and their needs. We also enjoy it a lot when we can help a dog that has a lot of stress issues, when we can help them start to enjoy dog grooming.
1: Hunt said one of the biggest pieces of advice to any pet owner is to get educated on grooming your pet, and says you can never stop learning in this business. For more details and to hear the full interview, head to our website, brockvilledaily.ca. And now here's Kennedy Freeman with Playoff Fever.
4: Well, the Carolina Hurricanes dropped Game 1 of the Eastern Conference Final. They've responded with back-to-back wins to grab a 2-1 series lead heading into Game 4 tonight at Bell Center. That put significant pressure on the Montreal Canadiens, who now have their backs against the wall at home. If they can't respond tonight, they'll be staring down a win-or-go-home situation in Game 5 back in Carolina. If the Habs want to even things up, step one is get the puck to the net and increase the shot volume. I'm Kennedy Freeman. Playoff Fever returns tomorrow morning at 8 o'clock.
1: Also in sports, the Blue Jays wrap up their set with the Marlins, and at the Men's World Hockey Championships, Canada faces the U.S. in the quarterfinal tomorrow morning at 10:20. 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
7: If you're on the 401, it's a solid drive so far. Traffic is moving well in both directions between Kingston and Cornwall, including Gananoque and Brockville, and no problems to report on the 416. Mainly cloudy tonight, a chance of showers, a low of 12. Thursday, cloudy, a chance of showers and a high of 21. Friday, a mix of sun and cloud, a chance of showers and a high of 20. And Saturday, a mix of sun and cloud with a chance of showers and a high of 19. 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

0: Hey, how's it going? It's Wendy. So I know there's lots of hype around the street fair. I've heard people talking about it. The street fair is going to be coming back June 4th to 7th. So it's going to be very soon at Stewart Village, the usual spot that it's in. And of course, this is the Shriners Club putting this on. So shout out to them as well. And if you would like to save money, which I mean, don't we all, on bracelets, all-day ride bracelets, you can save 20% on those bracelets if you get them before June 4th. So there are a few different places around the city that you can do that, like Classic Trophies and Gifts, City A1 Radiator and Tire, the Chamber of Commerce, Severson Cleaners, 401 Barbershop, just to name a few. And that's where you can kind of get those bracelets in advance. And if you do want more details, head on over to CampbellAmusements.com. 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

0: 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Hey, how's it going? It's Wendy. So I've seen people posting on social media asking about the crates, like where people can get them, because the Brockville Inner Food Bank, they are selling them right now for like storage or whatever you want to put in them to help organize. And in exchange, basically, it's $5. 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Not only do you get a storage solution, but also too, you are supporting the food bank and everything that they do for our community. So if you do want more details, head on over to Brockville Inner Food Bank on socials. 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

0: activity when people get their bingos. They have like chicken squeakers and they have full setups there, by the way, of tables and umbrellas. And I just love everything that goes into it. And just really a whole evening is made out of it. And I think it's incredible. And hearing people yell bingo and the excitement, that is so fun to watch. So if you want to be a part of Big Money Bingo, know that you're also supporting Senior Support Services, LLG. You can head on over to their socials for more details. 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
10: Good conditions along the 401 right now. Eastbound and westbound traffic is moving well between Kingston and Cornwall. Also through Gananoque and Brockville. And the 416 is also clear. Mainly cloudy tonight. A chance of showers, a low of 12. Thursday, cloudy. A chance of showers and a high of 21. Friday, mix of sun and cloud. A chance of showers and a high of 20. And Saturday, mix of sun and cloud with a chance of showers and a high of 19. 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

0: 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Hey, it's Wendy. So the United Way's Day of Caring is coming up on Friday, June 5th, which, if you can believe it, is going to be here before we know it. And it's a really awesome day where volunteers go all around the city to different organizations and help out with whatever you need, whether that's painting or maybe you want something, maybe there's like a railing that's loose or something and you want to tighten that up, then they will absolutely help you with that. And by the way, shout out to all the volunteers that make this happen. 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So if you want to know more details about Day of Caring, head on over to United Way Leeds and Grenville on socials. 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
6: The 401 is in good shape. It's a smooth ride both ways between Kingston and Cornwall, including Gananoque and Brockville. No collisions reported and no issues on the 416. Mainly cloudy tonight, a chance of showers, a low of 12. Thursday, cloudy, a chance of showers and a high of 21. Friday, a mix of sun and cloud, a chance of showers and a high of 20. And Saturday, a mix of sun and cloud with a chance of showers and a high of 19. 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

0: 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Hey, it's Wendy. Big shout out to Sam's Grill. They just opened their outdoor patio and it looks so good. If you're looking for delicious food and an awesome spot to just, you know, chill and eat outside, Sam's Grill downtown is just, you know, chef's kiss. So good. 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

0: Mainly cloudy tonight. Slight chance of showers at a low of 12. Good afternoon. I'm Harper Cody. Sunshine expected Sunday at Browns Bay and along the Thousand Islands Parkway as locals gather for the 6th annual Ride the River event supporting stroke and cardiac care at BGH. Executive Director of the Brockville and District Hospital Foundation, Trish Biot, says all donations made during the fundraiser will be matched by an anonymous donor, doubling community impact. But there's more.
1: This year, he and their family were deciding to give us extra funds to help support. So they added another $250 for everyone who raises at least $250. So that's an added bonus. So if anybody can just get themselves over the $250, we get an additional $250 on top of that.
0: Registration remains open ahead of Sunday's community ride at ridingtheriver.ca. A province-wide protest against the Ford government is set to take place in Brockville this Saturday. The rally will begin at 11 a.m. at the south end of the railway tunnel and is being organized locally by NDP candidate Chris Wilson and party members. Here's Wilson on what he hopes will come from the protest.
2: I mean, more awareness across the board that people are paying attention to Doug Ford and his corruption. I would love it if the current conservative government and their majority were to smarten up and stop wasting taxpayer dollars. But in the end, I just want to motivate people to get involved and realize things are not right.
0: Wilson thanks residents planning to attend and says he hopes the rally leads to real progress. And it's time for our daily Animal House Showcase feature. Today, we are looking closer at details dog grooming in Gananoque and Mallorytown. Over the last few years, details dog grooming in Gananoque has been a popular spot, and owner Chantel Hunt has been enjoying this second location in Gan.
3: I absolutely love Gananoque. I think it's a fantastic town with some really great people and some really excellent dogs. So we're super happy to be in Gan and hope to be there for a really long time.
0: As previously mentioned, Hunt also has a location in Mallorytown, which is located just off the Thousand Islands Parkway or the Mallorytown exit on Highway 401. For more details and to hear the full interview, head to our website, brockvilledaily.ca. In sports, the Blue Jays down the Marlins 2-1 this afternoon in Miami. In the Stanley Cup playoffs, it's game 4 of the Eastern Conference Final tonight between Carolina and Montreal at 8 o'clock. Canadians trail 2-1 in the series, and at the Men's World Hockey Championships, Canada faces the U.S. in the quarterfinals tomorrow morning at 10:20. The next time you're scrolling through your phone, visit brockvilledaily.ca and see what Brockville is talking about. 401 traffic and weather together next.
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8: If you're heading along the 401, it's a steady drive. Traffic is moving well eastbound and westbound between Kingston and Cornwall, through Gananoque and Brockville as well, and the 416 remains clear. Mainly cloudy tonight, a chance of showers, a low of 12. Thursday, cloudy, a chance of showers and a high of 21. Friday, mix of sun and cloud, a chance of showers and a high of 20. And Saturday, mix of sun and cloud with a chance of showers and a high of 19. 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

0: 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Hey, it's Wendy. So coming up on Saturday at Fulford Park, there's going to be a baseball clinic with the Brockville Bunnies. There's going to be a barbecue, treats, and fun. It's for kids 12 and under. And if you do want more details, Brockville Bunnies on socials. Again, that's coming up this Saturday from noon to 3. 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

0: 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Hey, it's Wendy. So the Brockville Energy Food Bank have shared that they really need baby food pouches. 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
11: It's a good run on the 401, both directions moving well between Kingston and Cornwall, including through Gananoque and Brockville, and no delays reported on the 416. Mainly cloudy tonight, a chance of showers, a low of 12. Thursday, cloudy, a chance of showers and a high of 21. Friday, mix of sun and cloud, a chance of showers and a high of 20. And Saturday, mix of sun and cloud with a chance of showers and a high of 19. 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
2: Traveling on the 401, things are moving well in both directions between Kingston and Cornwall, including Gananoque and Brockville, and no issues on the 416. Mainly cloudy tonight, a chance of showers, a low of 12. Thursday, cloudy, a chance of showers and a high of 21. Friday, mix of sun and cloud, a chance of showers and a high of 20. And Saturday, mix of sun and cloud with a chance of showers and a high of 19. 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

0: 6 o'clock. Here's what's happening in Brockville.
1: Mainly cloudy tonight. Chance of showers at a low of 12. Good afternoon. I'm Harper Cody. A province-wide protest against the Ontario government will take place Saturday with a Brockville rally planned for 11 a.m. at the south end of the Brockville Railway Tunnel. The event is being organized locally by NDP candidate Chris Wilson and his party. Here's Wilson on the issues organizers plan to highlight during the rally.
2: From the Freedom of Information Act, the Greenbelt scandal, Ontario Place being destroyed, over 800 mature trees removed overnight, $2 billion of taxpayer money wasted, all the OSAP changes, privatizing our health care, this recent private jet scandal, cuts to autism, cut to education.
1: Wilson thanks residents planning to attend and said he hopes the rally leads to real progress. Heritage Community Christian School says its 65th anniversary celebration raised more than $16,000 here in Brockville. The fundraiser brought together sponsors, donors, volunteers, alumni, families, and community supporters for a day of golf, dinner, and connection. School officials thank everyone who attended, donated, and volunteered, saying the event reflected decades of support for Christian education and future generations. And it's time for our daily Animal House Showcase feature. Today, we are looking closer at Details Dog Grooming in Gananoque and Mallorytown. That's where it all started, in Mallorytown, and over the last few years, their location in Gananoque has been a popular spot for dogs to get a fresh look. Chantel Hunt tells us about her and her staff experience in this profession.
3: We enjoy working with the dogs and the owners, helping them as well learn about their dog's coat type and their needs. We also enjoy it a lot when we can help a dog that has a lot of stress issues, when we can help them start to enjoy dog grooming.
1: Hunt said one of the biggest pieces of advice to any pet owner is to get educated on grooming your pet, and says you can never stop learning in this business. For more details and to hear the full interview, head to our website, brockvilledaily.ca. In MyFM Sports, the Blue Jays down the Marlins 2-1 this afternoon. In the Stanley Cup playoffs, it's game 4 of the Eastern Conference Final tonight between Carolina and Montreal at 8 o'clock. Canadians trail 2-1 in the series. And at the Men's World Hockey Championships, Canada faces the U.S. in the quarterfinals tomorrow morning at 10:20. The next time you're scrolling through your phone, visit BrockvilleDaily.ca and see what Brockville is talking about. 401 traffic and weather together next on 104.9 MyFM.
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7: It's a good drive on the 401 right now. Eastbound and westbound traffic is steady between Kingston and Cornwall, and it's all good through Gananoque and Brockville, and the 416 is also clear. Mainly cloudy tonight, a chance of showers, a low of 12. Thursday, cloudy, a chance of showers and a high of 21. Friday, mix of sun and cloud, a chance of showers and a high of 20. And Saturday, mix of sun and cloud with a chance of showers and a high of 19. 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
2: The 401 is running well with no slowdowns. Traffic is moving in both directions between Kingston and Cornwall, including through Gananoque and Brockville, and no problems on the 416. Mainly cloudy tonight, a chance of showers, a low of 12. Thursday, cloudy, a chance of showers and a high of 21. Friday, mix of sun and cloud, a chance of showers and a high of 20. And Saturday, mix of sun and cloud with a chance of showers and a high of 19. 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
8: If you're on the 401, it's a smooth trip. Traffic is moving nicely both ways between Kingston and Cornwall, through Gananoque and Brockville as well. And the 416 is also problem free. Mainly cloudy tonight, a chance of showers, a low of 12. Thursday, cloudy, a chance of showers and a high of 21. Friday, mix of sun and cloud, a chance of showers and a high of 20. And Saturday, mix of sun and cloud with a chance of showers and a high of 19. 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Stay on time and up to date with 401 traffic and weather together tomorrow morning starting at 6.

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slight chance of showers at a low of 12. Tomorrow, cloudy, slight chance of showers late in the morning and in the afternoon, high of 21. Friday, a mix of sun and cloud, chance of showers.

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